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1: Oh, Lord, he sweat, you got me sweating, honey. 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
2: 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It makes my evening. Thank you so much. And I love you, Keith Sweat.
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1: Hey, this is Keith. Who am I speaking to?
2: This is Tony. Hi, Keith. How are you?
1: I'm good. You seem very relaxed tonight.
2: Yeah.
1: Okay, what can I do for you, Tony?
2: Well, I wanted to make an apology to my boyfriend for cheating on him. But we were going through, like, bad terms, you know, and I had a one-night stand with someone.
1: You were going through bad times and you had a one-night stand?
2: Yes.
1: Was it good to you?
2: Oh, my God. He asked me the same question. I couldn't answer him that.
1: So your man asked you the same question I'm asking you.
2: Yeah, he asked me, was it good? And I couldn't answer the question.
1: Well, you know whether it was good or not, don't you?
2: Yeah, I know, but I didn't want to tell him that.
1: Well, I'm not your man, so you can tell me, was it good to you?
2: It was great.
1: It was great?
2: Yeah.
1: So you might be going back for seconds, huh?
2: Oh, no, because I'm in love with him. He's 22 and I'm 37. And the guy I cheated on, he's 22 also.
1: So you like young men?
2: Yeah, I love young men.
1: Why do you like young men?
2: Because they please you better than older men. And they look so good. And they keep me young.
1: I'm kind of offended by that.
2: I'm sorry.
1: You said they please you better than older men.
2: Yes, of course.
1: I mean, what makes you think that?
2: Because they have more to offer. They're more like freaks.
1: Okay, than an older man. So you say an older man is not a freak?
2: No, not really.
1: Okay, well, you ran into the wrong older men, I guess.
2: I guess so.
1: All right, baby, thank you for checking in. I appreciate you, okay?
2: Okay, thank you.
1: Right, bye-bye.
2: Bye. Attorney.
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1: Hey, this is Keith. Who am I speaking to?
2: Hi, Keith. You speaking to Stacy.
1: Hey, Stacy. How you doing, baby? What's going on?
2: Okay, this is how it is, and I'm keeping 100. Okay, this guy I'm with now, I don't want to say his name, but okay, I've been with him 9 years, and I have 2 kids down, but he's married, right?
1: And okay. So
2: he's so insecure about things, and basically he always listens to what people say on the street, that I did this and that right there. So
1: he's married. He has a problem trusting you.
2: Yes, he has a problem trusting me.
1: Can I keep it 100?
2: Sure.
1: If I was married and you had 2 kids from me, I probably would have a problem trusting you as well.
2: Okay, and with that, and you know what? It ain't nothing wrong with that, but I'm accepting that. My thing is, listen to folks out there in the street coming back and telling me what he say and she say. That's getting on my nerve, and that what drove me to another man. But my thing is, I don't love that man hard as I love him.
1: So both of y'all are kind of living foul.
2: Uh-huh.
1: Okay, so you asking me what you should do?
2: Yes, and you always seem to have all the answers.
1: If he's married, first of all, I think, and you have 2 kids from him, I think you're at a disadvantage right now from a man that's married. So whatever you do, whether you stay or go, it's kind of like you damned if you do and you damned if you don't, to be honest with you.
2: Thank you.
1: All right, baby. Love you. Bye-bye.
2: Love you, too.
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10: Next. Hey, Alfie. What can I get for you?
11: Hey, Nora. Just a nice latte, please. How was your weekend?
10: Not bad, thanks. Mainly working here. You?
11: Me? Well, I was battling gods in the afterlife realm, and after lunch, I fought mercenaries. Ooh, could I get oat milk with that latte, please?
10: Yeah. Of course.
11: And then Sunday was mostly fighting supervillains. So a pretty chill weekend. Ooh, and I'll grab an almond croissant, too.
10: Wait, what? 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
1: Hey, this is Keith. Who am I speaking to?
2: Hey, Keith. This is Jennifer.
1: Hey, Jennifer. How you doing, baby? What can I do for you this evening?
2: Well, Keith, I got, like, a little slight problem, right? My boyfriend, he got into a little bit of trouble. He got locked up, right? So, he already know how I feel about him. But I got a letter from him today. You know, I guess he's feeling kind of down and out. And he was telling me that I basically need to move on with my life. But you know what I'm saying? I really want him to know that I ain't trying to do that. You know what I'm saying? And I was wondering if you could help me tell him that.
1: Well, why is he locked up?
2: He had a court date that he was supposed to appear to, but he really didn't know anything about it. He didn't receive any papers. You know what I'm saying? And they had issued a warrant out for his arrest because they thought he was trying to skip. And we thought we had it situated and settled, but obviously not. So he won't be in there long, but you know what I'm saying? I guess he's been hurt in the past by different females, and I guess he figured that him just run out on him.
1: So, I mean, if he's not going to be in there long, I mean, how long is he going to be in there for?
2: Actually, at this point in time, we really don't know.
1: What's he in there for?
2: He had some trouble with, supposedly possession of, you know, some stuff.
1: Okay, so he's telling you to move on with it, with your life?
2: Yeah, that's what he's saying, but, you know what I'm saying?
1: Maybe he thinks he's going to be in there longer than, I mean, or maybe he knows he's going to be in there longer than you think he's going to be in there. So maybe he knows something that he's not telling you.
2: Well, that's true enough. Hopefully, I hope that ain't the case, because we're supposed to be open with each other. But, you know what I'm saying, at the point now that I'm feeling, it really don't matter. You know what I'm saying? Because, you know, when you love somebody, you love somebody, you know?
1: And that's true, but I mean, if he's telling you to move on with your life, obviously he's manning up and he's looking out for your best interest. Because he, like I said, he probably knows something that you don't know.
2: Well, Keith, I enjoyed talking to you, man. You're
1: really thank you, baby girl. All right, then. Take care.
2: Bye.
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0: crazy feeling though. I don't want to get too attached, but I feel like I already am. 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
1: Hello, this is Keith. Who am I speaking to?
2: This is Bernadette, Keith. How you doing?
1: Hey, Bernadette. How you doing? What can I do for you tonight?
2: I want to know your song that you play when you come on, The Sweat Hotel.
1: Right.
2: I need to buy that.
1: You need to buy that.
2: Yes, I need to buy that.
1: Well, it's not available, so you can't buy it.
2: Well, you have to put it on one of your albums or something. I thought it was going to be on this one. I really did.
1: No. You just have to listen to The Sweat Hotel every night. And I mean, it's just like having it. If you just listen every night, you got it.
2: Okay, and I love you, and your CD is the bomb, and take care of yourself.
1: Thank you.
2: Keep doing what you're doing.
1: Thank you so much, Bernadette. I appreciate you. Have a great night, all right?
2: All right, you too.
1: All right, baby. Bye-bye. Bye-bye.
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0: 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Coming up in just a few minutes, get ready for Neo with Sexy Love. Also got Cheryl and Alexander O'Neal with Saturday Love and October London Silent Treatment. 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
1: Coming your way in just a few minutes. I got Leon Thomas and Chris Brown with my Roxy Romeo now with classic Al Green. I'm still in love with you.

0: Birmingham's home for old school and today's R&B. B106.5. On the other side, Usher, You Make Me Wanna is kicking off more music for you. Also get ready for Ama and Brent Faiyaz with Need a Bad. I'm Roxy Romeo. Congratulations are definitely in order for Colin Kaepernick. Yes, his memoir, The Perilous Fight, debuted at number one on the New York Times bestsellers list. He posted a message saying thank you to every single person who bought the book, showed up to a book tour stop, shared it with someone, or supported this journey in any way. It's been a long time coming. This memoir is my story, but the love you've shown, it belongs to all of us. It dropped on September 15th and covers Colin's upbringing, rise in football and activism, including the events surrounding his decision to protest during the national anthem in 2016.
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0: 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Keeping you rolling through your early Saturday morning. I'm Roxy Romeo. Stay close for October London. Back to Your Place is on the other side, kicking things off. Plus, I got Gap Band with Yearning for Your Love and Jay Brown with Late. And I'm so sad to report that Global Citizen Festival, which you know is an event that we partner every single year on because it's always such an amazing, lineup event and for a great cause, but it has been canceled. Yes, it was supposed to happen today with Wyclef and Lauryn Hill and John Legend and Alicia Keys and so many others, but the weather... In the Northeast, in New York, they just could not take the risk. So unfortunately, yes, it has been canceled this year.
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0: 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Johnny Gill is coming up for you next with a dance, a kiss.
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1: Coming your way in just a few minutes, Anita Baker, No One in the World, is kicking things off for you. Plus, I got Tank with Yes. I'm Roxy Romeo, and you may have heard that Toys R Us, they are getting a little revival. They're coming back. It is set to open 120 new locations for the holiday season. But what's interesting is these stores are actually going to be geared towards adult-only households. Yes, apparently toy sales for adults outpaced households with children in June, which is so crazy. Adults represent 55% of total toy industry receipts. Lego sets, Bratz dolls, and celebrity-branded Barbie dolls are fueling the sales to adults. I think the celebrity-branded Barbie dolls might be the only thing that I would jump in on. 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And if you were raised singing, "I don't want to grow up, I'm a Toys R Us kid," then you were likely very sad to learn that Toys R Us was going out of business. The younger generation didn't really grow up on Toys R Us like that. So, you know, I could actually see this being true.
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0: B106.5, Birmingham's home for old school and today's R&B. Keeping those good vibes going on your early Saturday morning. I'm Roxy Romeo. On the other side for you, my girl Alicia Keys with Diary. That is kicking off more music. Plus, going to do Freddie Jackson, You Are My Lady, and Money Long with Richest. And health is wealth, all right? And if you think it is about time for you to truly prioritize your heart health, do not miss out on joining our Health Heart Squad, all right? 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
1: Coming right back at you, baby. 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

It's home for old school and today's R&B. B106.5. So I did a little digging into Shy because, of course, back in the day there were four members. Now there's only three performing. So Carl Martin left after their second album to pursue becoming a doctor. Yes, but he's still involved in the music industry. But apparently he does not like performing. So there is no hope of him getting back on stage with the other members. Let's get into Teddy Pendergrass now. Close the door.

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1: On the other side for you, Michelle. Something in My Heart is kicking off more music. Plus, I got Boney James with I Belong to You. I'm Roxy Romeo. And look at this. So the woman that previously accused Jay-Z of sexually assaulting her when she was 13 has now fully recanted her statement. She now says that she never met or even spoke to Jay-Z in her life. She filed new court documents with this revelation, and she said that she was not paid to do this by anyone. This is her own declaration. She also claimed that her attorneys filed the lawsuit without conducting an independent investigation or due diligence, and said she never received threats from Jay-Z or anyone acting on his behalf. See, this is how people's lives get flipped and turned upside down because of a lie. Just horrible.
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0: B106.5. Keeping you rolling the early Saturday, I'm Roxy Romeo. Kirk Franklin with I Smile. That is on the way. Kicking off more music for you. Plus Marvin Gaye with Sexual Healing. And Eric Bellinger, Cry in Front of You. And it seems that we have a Rachel Dolezal part two. So there is a Philadelphia teacher slash activist that was caught. She had been working, presenting herself as Black, Palestinian, and Tunisian. And she was white. Yeah, people had suspicions, started digging, and found out she was lying, and she had to apologize. And she put out a whole, you know, a couple videos addressing it. But yeah, another one. Head over to our Black Information Network, BINnews.com. Full story on there. You can check out those videos if you haven't seen who she is. Her name is Hannah Gann.
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1: On the other side for you, Roger, with I Want to Be Your Man is kicking on more music. Also, get ready for October London with Silent Treatment. I'm Roxy Romeo, and Nolan Wells' family and attorney Ben Crump held a press conference a few days ago after the jury declined to indict anyone in Nolan's death. Crump revealed that a forensic expert hired by his team recovered nearly 300 Snapchat messages between Wells and his friend group from his cell phone. Crump's team also raised questions about the state medical examiner's autopsy report, which listed Nolan's cause of death as undetermined and found no evidence of water in his lungs or throat. So please make it make sense. How did he die from drowning if there was no water in his lungs? They also have no explanation for the bruising in the back of his head. And although the state is trying to close the book on Nolan's death, and Ben Crump and the Wells family, they refuse to let that happen.
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0: 106.5. Holding you down on your early Saturday. I'm Roxy Romeo. Stay close to their radio because Ashanti Rock When She Was On The Way, kicking off more music. Also got Michael Jackson, Wanna Be Starting Something, and Dave Hollister with Voodoo and Magic. And our iHeartRadio Music Festival was just a week ago. Well, listen, if you missed it, you know, watching it or even listening to it, or maybe you did catch it and you love it so much that you want to see it again. Well, listen, the countdown is on, all right? October 1st. It is back on Disney Plus. It is back on Hulu. So you can jump in then to relive your favorite moments or watch it for the first time. Snoop Dogg was amazing. Ciara did her thing. Major Lazer, so many incredible performances.
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Birmingham's home for old school and today's R&B, B106.5. So Chris Brown said he is tired of being humble. He has named himself the king of R&B, even though Usher is the one that wore the crown on his stage. So I wonder if that has caused any friction between the two of them on this R&B tour. Chris is coming up for you next with Residuals. Right now, the Jacksons, this Place Hotel.

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1: On the other side for you, Mary J. All That I Can Say. That is kicking off more music. Plus, I got Lucky Day with Nowhere Fast. I'm Roxy Romeo. Definitely got to shout out Michael Jordan. He is putting his money to extremely good use. This past week, Morehouse College, they celebrated the grand opening of their new Morehouse Multimedia Center, which gives students access to professional tools for digital storytelling, sports broadcasting, podcasting, filmmaking, and emerging media. And in 2021, Michael Jordan and the Jordan brand, they committed to more than $1 million to Morehouse to support scholarships and academic programming for students pursuing journalism and sports-related careers. And that is exactly what is being done.
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0: B1065. Keeping your early Saturday going for you. I'm Roxy Romeo. Good morning. Good morning to you and welcome. If you are just tuning in, make sure you stay close. I do have more of your favorite music lined up to help wake you up, get your weekend going. Anthony Hamilton, Best of Me, that's on the way. Plus, I got Troop with All I Do Is Think of You. And Ama and Brent Faiyaz with Nita Bad. And if there is something that you want to hear, something to help wake you up, get your weekend going, now is the time to get those last minute requests in. All right. 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That is the talk back. All right. Once you record and send your message, I get it right here, right now.
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B106.5, Birmingham's home for old school and today's R&B. Leon Thomas and Chris Brown with Mud is coming up for you in less than 4 minutes. I'm Roxy Romeo, keeping your early Saturday going for you. It's all about Mario Winans now with I Don't Want to.

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0: B106.5. Holding you down on your early Saturday, I'm Roxy Romeo. Thank you so much for waking up with me, for getting your Saturday, your weekend started. Definitely appreciate you. And I got you covered with more of your favorite music to keep your morning going. Bobby Brown, Every Little Step, that is coming up, plus Tank with Yes. And if you are taking GLP-1s, I urge you to do your homework, do your research, understand all the risks. All right. Hundreds of Americans are now suing the makers of popular GLP-1 weight loss and diabetes drugs, saying that they were not adequately warned of the potential danger of vision loss. Yes, you heard that right. 66-year-old Diane Worth is one of them. She has been diagnosed with a rare eye injury known as NAION, which means non-arteritic anterior ischemic optic neuropathy. Is basically when your optic nerve has a stroke, and there is no treatment for this. Worth said that she had no other symptoms other than vision loss in her right eye. She said she was fine when she went to bed. When she woke up, her vision was gone. She said it is equivalent to looking through glasses that have been smeared with Vaseline. She can see light, but she cannot read. She does not have depth perception, so she had to stop driving. She had to retire early, and now she has to depend on others more. And she said that if she had known, that this was a potential for losing her sight, taking these drugs, that she would have never taken them. Of course, the maker, Novo Nordisk, are continuing to defend their product. Hundreds of Americans are dealing with this right now, and the number is growing. So I just urge you to do your research.
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The Saluda calls Clyde to find out where is his $50 that Clyde owes him, man. And I love how the lady gets on, the lady on the other end. Dude, if we got to the point where you want somebody to take a note, she took great notes, even the threats. Yeah, just going to get into your phone, tap on the tens right here. Big Boys Big Neighborhood.

0: Hello?
1: Hello, man. Speak to
0: Max is calling.
1: Yeah, because you tell him that it's Luther and I want my damn money.
0: Well, he at work right now.
1: Why he not giving me my money?
0: I don't even know if he owe you some money.
1: He owe me some money.
0: But then you got to catch up with him to get your money.
1: Well, let me, you need him money. He owe me $55. Can I come by and get it from you?
0: I don't even know you.
1: My name is Luther, damn it.
0: Well, don't cuss at me.
1: I'm sorry. Every time I call the house, they say, oh, don't went to work. For a nigga that work all the time, he sure can't pay his debts.
0: Is he sometimes he do double shifts now.
1: You know what? How can a nigga work a single and a double shift and not give me my $55?
0: Well, you know what, Luther? I can't even answer that.
1: But you know what? I'm sorry for calling your house. I thought I heard somebody in the background saying,
0: tell me.
1: But that was me. She said, you got a deep voice. I thought it was him.
0: Well, because
1: you
0: got me, because I know I got a deep voice.
1: Yeah, yeah.
0: I got a lot of sisters, and they say we sound alike.
1: So all the girls sound like men in your family?
0: Yes, we sound just like my mother.
1: Damn. Okay, well, can you do me this favor? Can you write down a little note for him?
0: Okay, Luther. Okay.
1: You dirty, rotten You know you owe me $55. I'ma get you, Clyde. I'ma get you.
0: Okay.
1: I'ma get you twice.
0: Okay.
1: If I don't have my $55, I'm gonna smoke some Keel.
0: Smoke some Keel. Okay.
1: He a dirty
0: Okay.
1: And he owe me $55.
0: Okay.
1: And I know the standing right there, or he on the other phone.
0: Well, I won't lie to you, because I see you very upset.
1: You know what? I'm pissed off to the highest of activity. Now, what's your name?
0: This
1: read that back to me.
0: You low down, dirty nigga. I want my $55. I'm going to smoke some Keel.
1: Mm-hmm.
0: I'm going to get you twice.
1: All right. Well, thank you so much. I appreciate your time.
0: Okay.
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1: And do continue to hang with us in the neighborhood, Luigi. Pusha T, what you got?
2: Yeah, so allegedly, whole Pusha T and Pharrell album got leaked. The fans happened to find a verse where Pusha T's dissing Drake.
3: Allegedly.
1: Said dissing who?
2: Drake.
1: There it is. Yep. All right, we'll come back. We'll figure it out. Yeah, we'll get to the bottom of it. Y'all continue to hang with us in the neighborhood, Big Boy.

0: Big boy neighborhood Luigi is up in here. Lou Dog, Pusha T. What we got, my brother?
1: All right, so allegedly. There was a big leak over the weekend, and an entire Pusha T and Pharrell Williams album surfaced online. The leakers added like these OVO sound tags and everything on it. They mixed it together because it was only parts of it, so they kind of put it together so you can like peep it all out in like 26 minutes. Mm-hmm. It like instantly got taken down.
0: Oh.
1: But before it got taken down, and you can't really find it anywhere, but there's some audio that leaked about Pusha T allegedly dissing Drake.
2: Drake! Rich when he's scared of the youth. Theo Settlemeyer in a cheap soup. We call you Susie Suing in the group.
3: In the group.
2: Stay tuned. I keep you in the loop. Duck, duck, goose with the coop.
3: With the coops.
2: Playing whack-a-mole with my head out the roof. Start looking for proof, you get the truth.
3: True.
2: You thought your nigga was rich, you wearing dupes. None of you pass me first. Push a T known for nasty work. Okay. Stop me, gotta crash me first.
3: Crash.
2: I emerge from such unscratched reverse. You out of gas. Alas, what's the cause? The light's on now, everybody pause for all your dogs, all your little blogs. Trying to apologize, I watch you all crawl.
0: Man, so they saying that could be AI too?
1: Yeah, so now they're saying it could be AI.
0: About it. I don't know what I'm listening to sometimes.
1: Yeah. You just never know.
0: Louis, it does sound dirty enough.
1: Yeah.
0: To be real.
1: Gotcha.
0: Like as far as like the acoustic, the sound, like what you're hearing, it sounds dirty enough and muddy enough to be real, but
1: yeah,
0: I don't know.
1: They're saying it could be AI using his voice and whatever. You know, there's certain things you can obviously use now.
0: I hate that we got to question everything. Like
4: yeah,
0: that.
4: Right. Question everything.
0: Yeah, man.
1: Nothing's officially came out.
0: Are we really here?
4: Yeah, for real.
0: Are we really?
4: Gosh, are we really guaranteed human?
0: Yeah, come on. Jesus Christ.
1: Whatever it is, yeah. If it is a diss, Pusha T a long time ago kind of mentioned that he's like won't talk about Drake anymore. Like that thing was kind of just.
0: Right.
1: Or like water under the bridge or whatnot. So him, if it is something that will be coming out, or what if it gets taken out now because of this leak and we're never going to see the light of day of it in its full version, you know what I mean?
0: And it could,
1: with some Pharrell music.
0: Could it have been before?
1: Yeah, that's true.
0: You know, could it be an old verse, like whatever it is. But and that's also one of the things where if it is real, who let it out?
1: Yeah, I know.
0: Who let it out, man?
5: That's what they do. They test it, and then they'd say, like, if it's whack, oh, that was AI, and then I'll do it.
4: That's something.
0: Well, ain't nothing coming from Pusha T that's going to be whack where you got to test it.
4: Yeah.
5: That's true.
1: Man, especially with Pharrell involved, bro.
0: Come on, man. We told him, Lou.
1: Yeah, man.
0: Check yourself at the door, bro. You're going to check yourself before you begin to wreck yourself.
5: I'm out.
0: We told him, man. Put your purse down.
4: You should have known.
0: Hey, stop that.
5: Fine, I'll stay.
0: All righty, now. Y'all continue to hang with us in the neighborhood, Big Boy neighborhood.
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1: Big Boy Big Neighborhood, Mariana in the neighborhood, Marty to the party. I'm going to tell you, man, you are bold to share this story.
2: Yeah. Very much. Yeah. I think so. I'm low-key embarrassed, but I feel like I had to. You know, I drove to Vegas over the weekend for the iHeart Festival, and when I was on my way back, I stopped by to get gas. And, you know, I'm tired. I'm like, I put gas, and when
1: what time is this?
2: This is like maybe 11:30 a.m.
1: A.m.? Okay.
2: Yes. Gotcha. So I'm thinking, whatever. I filled up my gas tank, and you know, I put
1: the
2: nozzle in there.
1: The little gun.
2: Yeah, the little gun that you put in your car. And I left it there, and then I leaned on my car. And when I leaned on my car, I felt like kind of like something was moving. Like I was like dizzy a little bit, but I was like,
1: Vegas
2: weekend. Long Vegas weekend. I didn't even drink that much, but I was still like, maybe I'm a little hungover, I guess. Come to find out, my car was on D.
1: Like, so still in drive.
2: Still in drive.
3: Like, it was moving down.
2: Yes, dude. It was moving slowly while I was pumping gas. And I still was like, am I tripping or am I just spinning?
1: Is it an earthquake?
2: Yeah, like it was like, it wasn't until a lady walked out of the gas station store when she gave me a weird look. And I'm like, like that was kind of weird. So I go inside my car and I notice it, and I'm like, bro, I'm thinking, what if my car blows up? Like, because I was always told you're never supposed to put gas in your car if your car is on.
1: I always leave my car on. But
2: okay, thank God.
4: Wait, you just leave your car on when you pump gas?
1: Yeah, I always do.
4: Yeah. Wait.
2: That was the first time that ever happened to me.
4: Why?
1: Most times I do. Most times I do.
2: What?
4: Yeah. Are you allowed to do that?
1: It's not car.
2: I think so.
4: I just mean, is it like safe?
2: I thought in Arizona, my car would blow up.
1: But they say the same thing about, do you use your cell phone? That's the one thing I make sure I don't do.
4: Yes.
2: Wait, what, you don't use your cell phone?
1: You're not supposed to. You never seen people blow up? I see more of that.
5: Yes. You're not supposed to use your cell phone next to the gasoline station.
1: Yeah.
5: It's right there.
1: And then if you're using it or you magnetize, you got to touch something metal. Beforehand.
2: Wait a minute. I never heard about that because I always do Apple Pay.
1: Oh, really?
5: It could cause a spark. A lot of people blow up like that. Yeah.
2: Wow.
3: It's a myth, bro.
5: No. I saw videos
1: before all the AI garbage. brother.
2: I don't believe that. I'm not going to use my phone anymore.
1: They can mit that out on AI, but bro.
5: The gasoline station.
1: If you see the warnings, it's right on the pump.
5: Yeah, it's on the pump.
2: What?
1: It's on the pump.
2: Are you serious? Crazy.
1: Look at the warnings are on the pump, Louis. Yep. So whatever you're looking at is bullcrap.
2: My God.
1: My car
2: was still off, though. So I guess I just must have turned my car off on drive.
1: And it was still in drive?
2: Yeah, because it was moving slowly. That's why I was tripping, because it was like very slow, and I'm like,
5: the car was very slow. It becomes like neutral.
2: Yeah. So I was embarrassed.
1: So you're doing your own stunts and everything.
5: Wow. Huh? Yeah. Ghost ride the whip.
1: I heard that, man. Next thing, she's going to smoke a cigarette next to it.
5: You know what I'm saying?
2: I know about that one.
1: She came in charred. Y'all continue to hang with us in the neighborhood. Big Boy Neighborhood.

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1: Big Boy Neighborhood, Jesus Sepulveda's up in here. Jesus, hang loose. What you got, my brethren?
2: I just hate going on my social media and finding fake content.
3: Oh, my God.
2: You know what I mean? Like, there's content, it's content, but fake content really, like, you know, grinds my gears, okay? There's certain things that, like, I've noticed, and I thought it was just me, but there's people that create, like, fake podcasts. Mm-hmm. Like, they don't even have a podcast. They're just talking to a camera, put a little music behind it, and make it seem like it's legit.
1: Nice. Content.
4: There's a new trend going on social media where people are staging fake podcasts. They're pretending to have conversations with people who aren't actually there. See? And it's freaking me out. Here's an example.
5: I don't ever want a problem. But if they want a problem, no problem. I'm a peaceful man. I choose peace every single day. I don't look for conflict. I don't chase.
4: There's nobody else on the other side of that podcast. It never cuts to another person. There's no long form version of this thing.
1: And he used 50 Cent. 50 Cent said that.
2: Right, yeah, man.
3: Good Lord, let me finish up.
4: Mad people are doing this. Am I overreacting, or is this absolute lunacy? And we should all be concerned that the representation of reality is replacing reality.
5: People buy time, poor people buy things, middle class people buy the appearance of being rich. That's why they stay middle class.
4: It wasn't enough that we had to worry about the media and the government deceiving us on a daily basis, but now our fellow human being is just, taking part in it as well. Just talk to the camera. Make your points at the camera. Talk to us as an audience. But that doesn't work as well. For the algorithm, human beings are more inclined to engage with a video if it seems like a genuine, authentic conversation is being listened into rather than one that's been prepared and delivered to them through the camera.
2: Yeah, dude.
1: Have y'all seen this?
6: I've seen a bunch of these.
1: It'll be like a camera angle, and a person could be sitting there with a mic and everything. Oh, and I'm like, stop it.
6: I was literally looking at it right now. That is wild. Like, the angle really looks like they're talking to someone.
2: Yeah, and there's no long form. You can't find it anywhere. And you're just like, well, what's going on here? You just like put a little music behind it and say the most cliches thing. You can literally put any type of sad music and just say anything. Like, listen, I know what you are, but what am I? What am I? If they come at you and talk to your face, talk to the hand.
3: Yeah.
2: Talk to the hand.
3: You know, a wise man once told me that
2: this is what I'm talking about.
3: If you look within yourself, you wouldn't have to find yourself outside of yourself.
2: That's what I'm talking about. That's what I'm talking about.
7: Did you know that Fuzzy Wuzzy was a bear? But Fuzzy Wuzzy had no hair. Now Fuzzy Wuzzy, was he fuzzy?
2: Oh my God.
3: That is real, man.
6: If you look at the end of the tunnel, you're at the end of the tunnel.
2: Oh bars! God. That's what I'm saying!
3: Let me tell you.
2: I can get through the day now.
3: People always tell you that there is a light at the end of the tunnel. Sometimes it could be a train.
6: What?
3: Just be careful what tunnel you choose to go down, because every tunnel is not a funnel. Thank you.
1: Yeah, man. See what I'm saying? Anybody can do that garbage, bro.
2: We should have recorded that.
1: Yeah, anyone. I'm telling you, bro.
2: That was beautiful.
1: That's content.
2: 20 million views.
1: Like what the old girl said, like the job, you love your job.
8: Don't love your job your love.
1: Job your love. Like that would work over this. Watch, say it, Lou.
7: Don't love your job. Job your love.
3: Bars.
2: There's someone right now going, like, oh my God.
1: Man, now
2: this changed my life.
1: Follow us for daily affirmations.
2: Daily affirmations.
1: You continue to hang with us in the neighborhood, man. Big Boy Neighborhood.
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1: Big Boy Big Neighborhood. Boy. All right, and now it's about that time for your phone tap, courtesy of your good friend, Mr. Luther Lufay. This one right here is trunk. This is what Luther calls the mechanic to help him get, because he locked himself in his trunk. Let's go ahead and get into your phone tap on the 10s right here. Big Boy Neighborhood.

0: Hi, how you doing? My name is Luther. I was calling about, I have a couple questions. I really did it this time. I locked myself in my trunk.
1: You locked yourself in the trunk?
0: Well, I put myself in the trunk and locked it. I mean, I didn't accidentally lock myself in here. But I was just wondering, how would I go about getting out of here? I'm on my cell phone and...
1: Okay, the latch is on the inside, but you're going to have a tool to take the bolts off of it.
0: Where am I going to get a tool from?
1: Call the police department.
0: I can't call the police because I got two warrants.
1: You might want to try to kick the back seat panel down.
0: Kick it down?
1: Kick it.
0: Could you hold on for a second?
1: Sure.
0: Hold on. Boom. Hey, what am I kicking for here?
1: The back part of the seat. See if you can kick that forward.
0: Oh!

0: my toe.
1: See if they can.
0: And I can't kick my seat. So how much is that going to cost?
1: Sir, I cannot send somebody from my place to come help you.
0: So if I kick down the seats, will you pay for them?
1: No, sir.
0: It's your idea.
1: You're the one that's calling for help. I told you, call 911.
0: You know what? I'm not even in the mood nor in the right amount of space to argue with you right now. Hold on.
2: An idiot locked himself in the trunk of his car and he can't get out.
0: Excuse me?
2: Yeah.
0: I'm not a idiot.
1: Well, you need to call 911.
0: But I'm not a idiot, okay?
1: All right.
0: That's not very nice. So you've never been locked in your trunk?
1: No, sir. I've never been locked in my trunk.
0: Oh, so I must be a idiot then.
3: Hello?
0: Hello?
1: Yes.
0: Not you, sir. Hello? Is there somebody out there?
3: Are you in there?
0: I'm in the trunk.
3: Oh my
0: Help!
3: God.
0: Hold on. There's somebody out here.
1: Okay.
0: I'm in the trunk.
3: You're right in there.
1: Just walked by his car.
0: I'm in the trunk.
3: The keys
0: are in the front seat.
3: Are they coming to help you?
0: Yeah, the guy just called me a idiot, but I want to make a complaint about
3: him
0: later.
3: I'm going to get the keys.
0: Please, they're in the front seat. Okay. Oh, this is starting my car up. She's driving me the out of here.
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1: And do continue to hang with us in the neighborhood. Mighty to the party. What you got, my love?
2: Congrats to Janae's new album, West Side Whimsy.
1: Yeah. Janae Aiko, congratulations.
2: Yes, she just earned first number one album on the Billboard 200.
1: Man, we're going to come back and we're going to celebrate the queen. Y'all continue to hang with us in the neighborhood. Big Boys Big Neighborhood. Boy.
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1: Big Boy Neighborhood, Mariana in the neighborhood, Mari to the party, Janae Aiko, come on,
2: yes,
1: love.
2: Yes, sir. You already know I'm happy to talk about her, and congrats on her new album, because she just earned her first number one album on the Billboard 200.
1: Go ahead now, man. And the album is?
2: Westside Windy.
1: I love it, man. Shout out to Janae Aiko. Yes. Pure talent, too.
2: Absolutely. Pure from talent, beginning man. To the end. It's giving very West Coasty. I mean, the features on the album. I feel like I've literally been listening to that album since it dropped.
1: Yeah.
2: And every week, I feel like I have a new favorite song.
1: Man, not every week. It just came out.
2: Right, yeah.
1: Every day, probably.
2: Yeah.
1: But it was crazy because I remember when it dropped. The next day, you was over there singing the lyrics. I was like, damn, she learned this already?
2: Yes.
1: That's what we was like, man, she got to be a Janae Aiko ghostwriter or something.
3: Right.
2: But no, but today, or this starting this week, my favorite is I Don't Mind, which was one of Louis' favorite songs.

0: talk about it, but yep. some people snuck right past them.
1: Yes.
2: What you listening to,
1: when
2: man?
1: I heard it, I automatically was like, wait, this sounds so familiar. Am I tripping? Am I, you know? But then...
0: So familiar.
1: You know what? It did sound very familiar, okay? Yeah. And then I looked
3: I'm
1: it
3: down,
1: up.
3: Dude.
1: Yes, dude, okay. I looked it up.
0: She looked it up.
1: I looked it up. And she actually reworked Ice Cube's iconic You Know How We Do It.
2: You know how we do it.
0: Yeah. I love how they touched it just enough.
1: Perfect.
0: They touched it just enough.

0: Go ahead now.
1: Yes.
0: She got a great album, dude.
1: Great album. Great energy. I can't wait for her tour.
0: Yeah, I'm here for it. Yeah, well, it'll probably not be in here.
1: I know.
0: Right, not right in here, man. But we'll go to it wherever she do it.
1: Yes, wherever she at. Were
0: you in the building, Maddie, when she came and she did like the performance for us?
1: I did. I love it, especially with that song. Larry June is featured on the album, so it's like it gives off like the perfect slow vibe with the ad libs. I don't know. I just
0: hey,
1: love
0: Lou,
1: it.
0: And that was one of your first picks.
2: Yep, 1,000%.
0: Yeah, now
1: it was very early. West Side.
0: Look at this guy over here. Now he's gonna be all earthy and gonna try to dress like Janae.
2: Like crystals.
1: Meditate.
3: Yeah, man. Oh. I might wear a skirt. I don't know.
0: I don't know. Dang, you know, man. Stop it. All righty. Yeah, man.
1: Shout out Janae.
0: Those are inside. Y'all continue to hang with us in the neighborhood. Big boy neighborhood.
4: 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No synthetic voices. No fake flows.

0: 1065.
1: Big Boy Neighborhood, Jesus Sepulveda's up in here. Jesus, hang loose. Come on, man.
2: Okay, if you split, you know, with your significant other, if you guys were to split and then you had to drop off the baby, wouldn't it be right to, like, meet the person at the, you know?
1: Oh, you talking about, like, if custody?
2: Yeah, custody.
1: Say, oh, we have a meeting spot.
2: Right, a meeting spot. Gotcha, and, you drop off the kid and stuff. Like, well, there's this video of this girl who, like, wants to meet her, like, ex-boyfriend's girlfriend.
1: Oh,
2: I think it's only right.
3: Can you bring this back tomorrow, please?
4: She needs to meet me if she's going to be around my son. You would want the same thing if there was a man around your son. She needs to say hello, at least.
3: She doesn't need to say
4: yes, she does. She needs to shake my hand if that's what... If she's going to be around my son and watch him, she does need to say hello. Oh, she's not?
3: No.
4: Oh, okay. Okay. Hello?
5: Oh. I don't get situations like that.
2: I do.
5: As a man, you should have the full-on respect for your baby's mom.
2: Yes.
5: Like, you should, you know what I mean? Like, not even bring her along on the drop-off. Like, don't bring your chick to the drop-off. Don't, you know what I mean? Don't bring her to no family events. Like,
2: yeah,
5: just have that respect,
2: I'm
5: bro.
2: With you on that, Lou. Wow. We don't agree on a lot of things.
5: Yeah, I know.
2: This one, we're seeing that eye. I'm the same way. Why would you bring somebody else on the drop-off and cause that little bit of drama? Yeah, I wouldn't want to see a guy in the passenger. It's like, bro, why is he there? And that's I also crazy. Do feel like if you're going to bring someone around my son, like, I definitely need to meet this person. Like, who is this person?
6: Yeah.
2: Like, that's my son.
1: And we don't know the dynamic of their relationship.
2: Right.
5: Yeah, yeah, yeah.
1: But broad stroke, I feel the same. Like, yo, what's happening here?
6: Yeah. Now, does this matter if it's, like, in the beginning of the dating or, like, after years that they've been dating?
2: Well,
1: years already it should have been established.
6: Yeah.
1: You know what I'm saying? Well, but
2: yeah, my thing is, like, I don't care if you've been talking for, like, 2 days. If they're around my son, I need to see what's up, what's
1: if
2: going on.
1: If you pull up to the drop off, mm-hmm. then I got to be like, yo, who's this?
6: Right. Would you be okay with, like, if they're only dating for a couple of days and they meet your kid right away?
1: They got to meet me. That's what he's saying.
6: Yeah.
1: Because it'd be goofy if you just met my, for one, bringing a kid around anyway, a dude around your kid anyway. Thank you. From the beginning, it's crazy.
6: Yep. Yeah.
1: But if it is like day two or week three or whatever. Then like, yeah, man, if you pulling up, you in the passenger seat.
2: Yes.
1: Then he's saying, oh, she's not going to watch him. Well, who's going to watch him?
2: Yeah. I mean, when you make the split, you don't have control over that. But what I do have control is like, yo, I need to meet this guy. I have some words.
6: Yeah,
2: like,
6: get the vibe. Mm-hmm.
2: Which sucks, too. Like, if you have somebody that's just going to be bringing guys around, that's terrible.
1: Early on with Myra.
5: Yeah.
1: Because Myra already had the little one. What was that dynamic like?
5: So I met Myra, and then we were talking for a couple months. I knew she had a daughter, so it would be like, oh, let me try to find a babysitter with the dad this weekend. But yeah, it took like 2 months to finally meet the little one.
1: Right.
5: To meet Aliana. And then we didn't do the whole let me meet. That like he didn't want to meet me or I don't know. He knew about me because he knew I worked for the
1: radio. But also that there you'll hear a lot of ladies or even fellas, but you'll hear them say, I don't bring people around my kids.
6: Yeah.
1: And that's what Myra did.
5: Yeah, that's what Myra did.
1: Yeah, she did that. Yeah. Yeah. You know what I'm saying? I'm not going to introduce nobody to my kids until I know that there's something.
5: Then we got
1: there.
5: Serious. Mm-hmm. So I was like,
1: Yeah.
2: That's cool. Well, I'm glad we all agreed to this.
6: Yeah.
1: There it is. All that agree, say aye.
2: Aye.
1: Y'all continue to hang with us in the neighborhood, Big Boy.

0: Birmingham's home for old school and today's R&B, B106.5.
1: Big boy, J-Boy, Luigi is up in here. Come on, Lou Dog.
2: All right, so I got a homeboy who has a homeboy who has a homeboy who has a homeboy.
1: Right.
2: Who just found out that his other homeboy is dating a coworker.
1: Oh,
2: right?
1: Dating a coworker.
2: Okay. Yeah. Mentioned this because the coworker has like brought this girl around the boys, and we're like, okay, cool. And she's like, oh, she works with me, and I'm like, damn, you're hooking up with someone at work? I was like, that's kind of cool. That's kind of dope, dog. All right, homie, you got that.
1: But you're gonna try to make, you're gonna force this you and Jesus thing on us.
2: No. And then the other day, I go over to his house, and when I walked in the door, it smelled like good food. I was like, damn, who's cooking? Mom's cooking. And no, it wasn't the mom. It was the girl, his coworker, was in the kitchen cooking.
1: Go ahead now.
2: And I was like, what's going on here? Because he had said, like, yeah, we're dating. We're kind of talking. And I was like, no, you guys are dating, bro.
1: Yeah, she's
2: over at the crib.
1: Come on, man.
3: Cooking, like, for sure.
2: Cooking. I'm like, you guys were dating. And you know what? Knowing his pattern of like going out with us and hanging out, he has been kind of missing a little bit. You know what I mean? I'm gonna stay in.
3: He's in love.
2: Normally,
1: he's getting at home food.
2: But I'm sitting there and I'm thinking about it.
1: Dave and Buster's with you?
2: Yeah, exactly, man. I lost my drinking partner, bro.
1: Wow.
2: I mean, my homie lost his drinking partner.
3: Yeah, right. Sure.
2: And then
3: right,
2: I was chilling, and I'm sitting there and I'm like, I couldn't imagine working with somebody 5 days a week. And then still having to be with them Saturday
1: yeah, like
2: and Sunday
1: living
2: on the
1: with them or hanging with them. Like,
2: this dude's
1: yeah,
2: dating somebody he wants to see every single day.
3: Ugh. Yeah.
2: That is wild.
1: Have you ever dated a coworker?
2: Huh?
1: Has anyone ever dated a coworker?
2: I've never dated a coworker.
3: You have? I did, yes. Well, it was like my first job as a server. And actually, my first job was at KFC. But anyway, point is that my ex from 5 years, he was my coworker first.
1: Oh, really?
3: Yeah,
1: really?
3: Right before he left. So like maybe like months after he left.
1: But you did date a coworker.
3: But I did, yeah. It was kind of crazy.
1: How was that though?
3: It was a little like, I mean, I didn't care. Like I actually enjoyed, but I think it's because it was like the honeymoon phase. Like it was the beginning.
1: Yeah.
3: So like, of course I enjoyed like, I'm working with him. Yeah, it's fun. It's like, and we worked in different departments. So it was like, we would like go see each other and meet up.
1: Make out.
3: And like,
1: I'm sure.
3: Yeah. I was scared of the cameras, but anyway.
4: Ain't no real one.
1: I wouldn't have cared.
3: It was very early on. But anyway, it was crazy. Wow.
2: And then after you guys would make plans on the weekends?
3: Yeah, we would make plans, but we would be hanging out.
4: That's terrible.
1: Were you guys cool enough? Did he go to your family's house or you went to his? Like,
3: I mostly went to
1: afterwards.
3: His.
1: Oh, so y'all did hang out too?
3: Yeah.
2: I don't know. I don't think
4: it's
2: I could
4: too
2: do
4: much.
2: It, bro.
3: I liked it in the beginning. But
4: too much hanging out. That's
2: there wasn't no jealousy at work or, hey, what are you doing?
3: Yeah,
2: or why are you doing this?
3: Occasionally, because, you know, I'm a yapper. So, like, he would say, like, oh, you're, like, friendly. And I'm like, bro, I'm sorry.
1: What
3: like,
1: kind of work were you doing at the time?
3: I was a server.
1: Oh,
3: yeah. So
1: you're
3: like,
1: talking to tables.
3: Yeah, I'm talking to tables. I'm over there yapping to my coworkers, getting lost.
1: Y'all
3: like,
1: looking for the kitchen, like, hey. Yeah.
4: And then the cooks, hey, where my hug? I need my hug. I didn't get my hug today.
2: You were feeling everybody.
4: I was like, why? I didn't get my hug.
1: Alrighty.
5: Why are you talking to cooks like that?
2: That's crazy. Yeah. I don't know. People who do that is crazy to me.
3: Yeah.
2: I feel like he's just getting himself in like it's not gonna work out.
3: Yeah, you need space.
2: I know my dude, and I'm like, it's not gonna work out.
1: Oh,
2: he's gonna be one of those like, I'm already tired of her. Like, I already know it.
1: You talked about his whole relationship.
2: I mean, his homeboy's homeboy.
1: Yeah, right, so we figured out now that it's your homeboy.
2: Yeah, no.
3: Right.
1: Alrighty. Well, you say you went to the house, she was cooking, you smell food. You gotta learn how to separate yourself from the story, Lou.
2: Damn it.
1: Alrighty, y'all continue to hang with us in the neighborhood. Big boy neighborhood.
0: Our 2020.
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1: Big Boy's Neighborhood, let's go to get it to your phone tap right here. This is $55 Clyde. This Luther calls Clyde to find out where is his $50 that Clyde owes him, man. And I love how the lady gets on, the lady on the other end. Dude, if we got to the point where you want somebody to take a note, she took great notes, even the threats. Yeah, let's go to get it to your phone tap on the 10s right here. Big Boy's Neighborhood.

0: Hello?
1: Hello, man. Speak to
0: Max is calling.
1: Yeah, could you tell him that it's Luther and I want my damn money?
0: Well, he at work right now.
1: Why he not giving me my money?
0: I don't even know if he owe you some money.
1: He owe me some money.
0: But then you got to catch up with him to get your money.
1: Well, let me. You need him money. He owe me $55. Can I come by and get it from you?
0: I don't even know you.
1: My name is Luther, damn it.
0: Well, don't cuss at me.
1: I'm sorry. Every time I call the house, they say, oh, don't went to work. For a nigga that work all the time, he sure can't pay his debts.
0: Is he? Sometimes he do double shifts now.
1: You know what? How can a nigga work a single and a double shift and not give me my $55?
0: Well, you know what, Luther? I can't even answer that.
1: But you know what? I'm sorry for calling your house. I thought I heard somebody in the background saying,
0: tell me.
1: But that was me. Well, you got a deep voice. I thought it was him.
0: Well, because that was me, because I know I got a deep voice.
1: Yeah,
0: and
1: yeah.
0: I got a lot of sisters, and they say we sound alike.
1: So all the girls sound like men in your family?
0: Yes, we sound just like my mother.
1: Damn. Okay, well, can you do me this favor? Can you write down a little note for him?
0: Okay, Luther. Okay.
1: You dirty, rotten You know you owe me $55. I'ma get you, Clyde. I'ma get you. Okay. I'ma get you twice.
0: Okay.
1: If I don't have my $55, I'm gonna smoke some keel.
0: Smoke some keel. Okay.
1: He a dirty
0: Okay.
1: And he owe me $55.
0: Okay.
1: And I know the standing right there, or he on the other phone.
0: Well, I won't lie to you, because I see you very upset.
1: You know what? I'm pissed off to the highest of activity. Now, what's your name?
0: This
1: read that back to me.
0: You low down, dirty I want my $55. Or I'ma smoke some kill.
1: Mm-hmm.
0: I'ma get you twice.
1: All right. Well, thank you so much. I appreciate your time.
0: Okay.
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0: From Wind Down with Jana Kramer. Hey, quick question for the parents listening right now. 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
1: And do continue to hang with us in the neighborhood. Louis G, what you got?
2: There is a new honorary street in Chicago,
1: yes,
2: and
1: sir.
2: Kanye West was there in attendance because it was for the late mom, Dr. Donda West.
3: Yeah, man, we're going to talk about it, man. And it was a hell of a moment, too, that we got to talk about. It was straight Kanye-isms.
1: Yes.
3: Y'all continue to hang with us in the neighborhood, Big Boys Neighborhood. Boy.

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1: Big boy neighborhood, Luigi is up in here. What up, Lou Dog?
2: Kanye West's late mom got her own street name named after her in Chicago. Kanye West was there in attendance, and there's a lot of stations there covering it.
1: Oh, man.
2: Yeah.
3: We were talking about the street unveiling, the name Donda West Way. If Kanye was going to show up in town for this, and there you see it live. He is here in Chicago right now, 78th and South Shore Drive. Looks like there even may be some speaking going on here. We might be able to hear from him firsthand. Kanye West's mom cementing her spot in Chicago history today. It's an honorary street naming ceremony that you're watching right now to honor and recognize Professor Donda West, Chicago State University, taught there for more than 2 decades.
1: And wow.
3: There is the sign right there. That's being unveiled.
4: I love that, man.
1: Wow, yeah. I didn't know that.
2: It looked like it was a beautiful ceremony. Kanye was obviously there. You could see him in the black glasses, all black outfit, leather jacket kind of situation. And at one point, they had a string on the name of the street. And when they were unveiling it.
4: When you do the unveiling, it's like a sleeve that go over the name.
1: Right.
4: And you pull the rope.
1: Yeah.
4: And it unveils the name.
2: And if you see the video, I don't know who was next to him who was also helping him trying to do it.
4: Yeah.
2: But he also had his hand on the string and kind of did one of those like, hey, man.
4: Yeah.
2: It's my string.
4: Because you see the dude, he had his hand on to do the unveiling.
5: Yeah.
4: And Kanye said something to him. Then he tried to move his hand just a little bit.
5: Right.
4: Then I think Kanye told him like, hey, I want to do this alone, which I could totally understand.
2: 1,000%.
4: Yeah.
2: But yeah, this was the unveiling right here.
6: So as the Alderman of the 7th Ward, it's my privilege to unveil the honorary.
7: Okay. That's me. Stop.
6: It is her son, Ye's privilege.
8: That's right.
4: He said my privilege.
6: Congratulations.
8: Ye.
4: Emotions though, man, that's it's like so beautiful and so sad at the same time.
1: Yeah.
4: Because you know the reason behind it.
2: 1,000%. The one thing I did notice throughout all the videos that I've saw so far, there's no emotion in his face. He literally has a Kanye face, and that's it.
4: Yeah, man.
2: Just straight face.
4: I can't imagine what he's feeling on the inside.
1: Yeah.
4: I knew Ye when his mother was here.
1: Yeah.
4: And when Ye did this, Hey Mama. That was my favorite song from Ye, right? Because I had lost my mom.
1: Yeah.
4: And I remember we had a conversation on and off air, and he was like, man, he said, I made that song for your mom.
5: Mm-hmm.
4: You know what I'm saying? And then when his mom passed,
5: oh, my God.
4: Dude, the next time that I saw him, like kind of right after, dude, all he did was we just cried. Because the song meant something different. Like for me, from the angle that it was written, that was beautiful for me. It was an honor for my mom. You know, he was like, man, I wrote that for your mom. And now, you know what I'm saying? So I can't imagine you even just getting on a plane and going back and like, man, you know, I would love to celebrate her another way.
5: Yeah.
4: But that's a beautiful celebration right there, man. So, man, that would be right there. So God bless her. God bless him, man. Y'all continue to hang with us in the neighborhood. Big boy's neighborhood.
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1: Big Boy Big Neighborhood. All righty now, Louis G, man. Is this a Jay-Z, like, sit down, like a documentary?
2: Yeah, it's a documentary.
1: I haven't had a chance to watch it yet.
2: It's an 8-part series, 2 episodes have premiered. It's on HBO. It's called Jay-Z in 8. He sits down with, obviously, famous producer Rick Rubin, a longtime friend, and they kind of have a conversation back and forth. The cool thing that was in this whole 2 episodes is that they're really open about everything, bro. And I'm surprised Rick Rubin asked him about the relationship with him, Tupac, and Biggie, and that whole situation that was happening.
3: East Coast, West Coast beef.
4: Yeah.
3: When did it become apparent, and what was the feeling?
4: These two guys were having their disagreement, and then an entire coast jumped in and felt like, you know, it was super dangerous. Felt like
3: were they not fans of each other?
4: They were really close friends.
3: It seems like, right?
4: No, they were really close.
3: Explain
4: friends.
3: It to me. That's why I don't understand it.
4: Here's my understanding of it. Biggie and Tupac used to hang out. Tupac is getting really popular now, and now a certain element is coming around him. And Big tells Tupac, "You gotta watch those guys. I know those guys. They're not good guys. Blah blah blah." Tupac goes and tells the guys. So now the guys are mad at Biggie. He had problems with these guys who were really serious guys in the city because he had told Tupac stop hanging with them because something's going to happen. And as we fast forward, those were the guys, something happened. And instead of, I don't know what was going on with Tupac at the time, he knew that Biggie told him to warn him about these guys. He knew it was these guys, and he blamed Biggie.
3: Yeah.
4: So instead of saying, "This guy warned me about these guys," he turned it into a thing like, "This is supposed to be your city. How this could happen to me in your city?" Yeah. And then from there, it took on a life of its own. And then magazines started picking it up. And it became this thing where everybody was involved. People that had nothing to do with it became involved.
1: I've never heard Jay-Z's angle.
2: Yeah.
1: And if I did, if he ever said it before, it just didn't crossed my radar, but that's a lot.
2: Yeah, and I saw the clip, and I saw a lot of comments back and forth, and one of the comments was like, "There he goes, Jay-Z again, trying to make Biggie a saint."
5: Mm-hmm. Yeah.
2: Like, you know what I mean? Trying to make Biggie the saint and Tupac kind of the villain in a sense. So, you know, obviously they were closer than obviously him and Pac's relationship.
1: Right. But. And I used to see Pac and Biggie a lot together. You know what I'm saying? And I remember one time I was in New York and Biggie was performing. He had a song called "Party and Bull" stuff. Mm-hmm. You know what I'm saying?
2: Great song.
1: Yeah, great song. Pac came out and they toured New York down.
2: That's
1: and I also, you know, you knew about the story of, you know, Biggie telling Pac about the guys.
5: Yeah.
1: You know, and then what he's talking about is when Pac got shot at the studio, he's saying like, "Dude, it was their guys." Mm-hmm. But then Pac was like, "Man, this is your city. This is not supposed to happen."
2: Yeah. Yeah.
1: But if I tell you and you go back and you tell the guys, so, you know, and that's one version of the story.
2: Yeah, Jay-Z also mentioned how that, you know, it's New York, it's big. Nobody really controlled New York at that moment. And there's a lot of bad guys everywhere.
1: Yeah,
2: and
1: man.
2: We're always trying to outdo each other in a sense. So.
1: Yeah, and that just goes to show you too, man, like being there as far as like, you know, the times and everything.
2: Yeah.
1: It's just so many different narratives, man. And no matter what angle you're coming from, the equation is still both of them are gone.
5: Yeah.
1: You know what I'm saying? And both of them are gone over like bull crap. You know what I'm saying? Yeah. But I haven't had a chance to watch that, but I will.
5: Mm-hmm.
1: Believe that. Y'all continue to hang with us in the neighborhood. Big Boys Neighborhood.

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1: Big boy Big neighborhood Marty. In the neighborhood Marty to the party where we got with the Migos.
2: Okay,
1: with woo, Migos. Woo,
2: woo. Okay, so we've mentioned that, and I was nice. Along with that one.
1: Yeah, sorry about that.
2: You know, we've mentioned and we've talked about Migos having a new album for 2027, and I think we're all excited for it.
1: Yeah, I would love to see. I would love to see Migos get back as Migos.
2: Yes, and Quavo recently talked about how Takeoff will be on this new album.
3: Love it. How do you want your legacy to start moving this way now?
4: Just want my credit, like you just said. I feel like the Migos, us, we always been trying to fight for credit. Fight for legacy. Fight
3: they gonna
4: for,
3: get mad. I'm gonna say it. Greatest group of all time.
4: You feel me? It's three, not a duo, not a two. Sure. My legacy, Tate legacy, Set legacy, and individual too. You know what I'm saying? What all we brought and what all we do bring and what all we will bring to the table. And we ready to sell out the Mercedes-Benz station. We coming back with a Migos album.
3: Okay, I was about to say, because there's been some rumors that...
4: I mean, y'all see us working. It can't be working for just for nothing.
3: Mm-hmm.
4: You know, so get ready for that. You're almost ready to turn it in, too. So
3: This year?
4: The anniversary for Migos is January.
3: Okay.
4: So you may get something then.
1: Mm.
2: Yeah.
1: Did he say in that break that Takeoff was on the album?
2: Yeah. Okay. He said
1: it's three, not a duo.
2: Yes,
1: okay.
2: Yes.
1: Love it. Okay. Love that. And I'm ready for it.
2: Yeah, me too.
1: Like on a seal of approval.
2: No.
1: Yeah. Like, all right, everybody can have it now because I'm ready for it. All right.
2: But I feel like we hadn't had music from them in a while.
1: Yeah.
2: And they had an era like crazy. Like, I remember with Versace, when dropped,
1: man.
2: I was in high school and I wanted to be outside so bad. Like, that whole, like, era of Versace.
1: But you know what I love about it too, Monty?
5: It was fun, yeah.
1: I love that they have a sound. And the sound, of course, you know, was the three of them.
2: Mm-hmm.
1: And for them to go and do their things after, you know, after Takeoff was murdered, and you see them do their separate things.
2: Yeah.
1: You know what I'm saying?
2: Mm-hmm.
1: But you always had this feeling of like you want to hear Migos mm-hmm. again. And I know that they can capture that sound, and especially if they say that Takeoff will be a part of the album.
2: Right.
1: That's what I love about that too.
2: Me
1: you know
2: too.
1: What I'm saying? Is that them coming back together, man. And at one point, I don't know if things had got goofy with Offset and Quavo, and you know what I'm saying? But now just to see them come back and do it the right way and do it the way that also protects their legacy,
2: mm-hmm.
1: you know, so I can see that really happening.
2: Yeah, right? I can only imagine.
1: And they went through a lot.
2: Yes. Yeah.
1: You know what I'm saying? They went through a lot. And it's got to be crazy to continue to heal in front of the public.
2: And also, could they bring back bangers like Bad and Bougie?
1: Oh, of course they can.
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1: They created it.
6: No, you're big, yeah, dot, cooking up in the crock pot.
1: They created it all.
5: It's crazy.
6: Versace, Medusa head on me like I'm Numinati. This is a gated community. Please get the fuck off the property.
1: Yeah, they created it. Yes. They could definitely do it again.
2: It's about to be lit.
1: You continue to hang out with us in the neighborhood. Big Boys neighborhood.
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1: Big Wood Neighborhood. All righty, now it's about that time for your phone tap. Courtesy of your good friend, Mr. Luther Lufay. This one right here is trunk. This is what Luther calls the mechanic to help him get, because he locked himself in his trunk. Let's go ahead and get into your phone tap on the 10s right here. Big Boy's Neighborhood.

0: Hi, how you doing? My name is Luther. I was calling about, I have a couple questions. I really did it this time. I locked myself in my trunk.
1: You locked yourself in the trunk?
0: Well, I put myself in the trunk and locked it. I mean, I didn't accidentally lock myself in here. But I was just wondering, how would I go about getting out of here? I'm on my cell phone and...
1: Okay, the latch is on the inside, but you're going to have a tool to take the bolts off of it.
0: Where am I going to get a tool from?
1: Call the police department.
0: I can't call the police because I got two warrants.
1: You might want to try to kick the back seat panel down.
0: Kick it down?
1: Kick it.
0: Could you hold on for a second?
1: Sure.
0: Hold on. Hey, what am I kicking for here?
1: The back part of the seat. See if you can kick that forward.
0: Oh! I think I broke my toe.
1: See if they can...
0: And I can't kick my seats. How much is that going to cost?
1: Sir, I cannot send somebody from my place to come help you.
0: So if I kick down the seats, will you pay for them?
1: No, sir.
0: It's your idea.
1: You're the one that's calling for help. I told you, call 911.
0: You know what? I'm not even... in the mood nor in the right amount of space to argue with you right now. Hold on.
2: This idiot locked himself in the trunk of his car and he can't get out.
0: Excuse me.
1: Yeah.
0: I'm not a f***ing idiot.
1: Well, you need to call 911.
0: But I'm not a f***ing idiot, okay?
1: All right.
0: That's not very nice. So you never been locked in your trunk?
1: No, sir. I've never been locked in my trunk.
0: Oh, so I must be a f***ing idiot then.
3: Hello?
0: Hello?
1: Yes.
0: Not you, sir. Hello? Is there somebody out there?
3: Somebody in there?
0: I'm in the trunk.
3: Oh my
0: Help!
3: God.
0: Hold on. There's somebody out here.
1: Okay.
0: I'm in the trunk.
3: You're right in
1: Let me
3: there.
1: Just walk by his car.
0: I'm in the trunk.
3: The keys
0: are in the front seat.
3: Are they coming to help trunk? You?
0: Yeah, the guy just called me a idiot, but I want to make a complaint about
3: All right,
0: him later.
3: I'm going to get the keys.
0: Please, they're in the front seat. Okay. Oh, this is starting my car up.
3: There.
0: She's driving me the out of here.
4: Insurance companies have teams.
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1: Big Boy Neighborhood. All righty, now, Luigi, you were talking about Grand Theft Auto 6 that we've been waiting on.
2: Yeah.
1: Could cause some trouble.
2: It's hilarious. NBA player Steven Adams says, wait till it arrives on November 19, how some of the players, how their, I guess, performance declines.
1: Amen.
2: When it does drop.
1: It's going to be a lot of productivity.
2: Yeah.
1: Like, you're going to see it everywhere,
2: it's
1: bro. People
2: will
1: be coming in with red eyes and baggy eyes. And once that game drops, Luigi, come back. We'll speak on it. Big Boy's Neighborhood.

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1: Big Boy Neighborhood Luigi, we're speaking about it, man. GTA 6, everyone's speaking about
2: GTA
1: 6. Yeah,
2: it drops November 19th, and Stephen Adams from the Houston Rockets, he's the center, he was doing a press conference, and he was talking to all the reporters and telling them, like, yo, look out for all the coaches, the scouts, NBA players, NFL players. When this game drops, something's going to happen to these guys.
3: I will say, you guys should anticipate November, the performance of the league-wide. GTA is dropping. So look at NFL, look at all the leagues, and watch them plummet, mate. Just for the month of November, performance is going to go down. It should come back up, though. Most of the boys will get it done, but hopefully they finish game. Coaching as well, by the way. The coaching scouts are going to be horrendous, mate. Just for November, but it should bounce back in December, hopefully.
1: I can see that happening, man.
2: Yeah, dog. I think it's one of those things.
1: Not just
2: like,
1: in sports.
2: Oh, yeah, just in general. Like, yeah. Once you get introduced to gaming and you get addicted to it, you're like, dude, like, one of my boys, I don't know how or what. He went from 0 to 100 in like a year.
1: Like, dude, gaming?
2: Yeah, like, gaming. Got introduced to gaming, then started buying every single console. Then it was, you know, every single game. Then it was, hey, bro, let's start a group. Hey, dude, let's. I'm just like, fam, that's not me. Like,
4: hey, I tried to do that, once, Savvy. Don't get on the mic because you're all sick. Okay.
2: Yeah.
5: I was going
1: to
5: say, don't do that.
1: Yeah, he was about to lean over to Jesus' mic. Jesus was like, nah, man, don't do that to me.
2: But everybody's going to lock in once Grand Theft Auto drops.
1: Yeah, those that play, I can imagine what my son's school is going to look like.
2: Oh, yeah.
1: I can imagine what his eyes are going to look like. He's going to be up all night playing. I see this.
6: Yeah.
1: I see this coming, man.
6: I'm going to get into a lot of fights. Yeah. I can already see it now. Yeah, I got
1: to
6: set it up.
1: Productivity, you're going to go to a store. The clerk going to be tired.
2: Oh, yeah.
1: You know,
2: I bet you even at your comedy shows, you see people playing it before they go up.
5: Oh, yeah, for sure. Like people canceling gigs. Yeah. I don't even want to go up.
4: I got another game. $25. Eric and Jessica?
5: Yeah, $25. No thanks.
4: Are you crazy as hell?
5: No, thank you, dude. Yeah, that's
1: is there anything or anyone, who or what do you wish you never got introduced to?
5: Oh,
1: you said Timu?
5: Yeah.
1: Oh, man.
2: This dude put Timu in the beginning, bro.
1: Right.
2: Can you fill out this questionnaire for me, bro? I'm trying to win a little game console, Switch. And I'm like, Jesus Christ. And I get all the spam mail after that. And they
1: got that mustache off Timu.
7: That shows.
1: Right there. Lord have mercy. But we want to hear from you. All righty. Who or what do you wish you never got introduced to? Who or what? Man, I wish I never got introduced to some of the people that I went into the restaurant business with.
2: Oh, yeah.
1: Some of the most horrible spirits ever, man.
7: Are you serious?
1: Most horrible, man. When I opened up my restaurant, that address created some of the most horrible experiences for me.
7: Wow. Oh,
1: believe that. So who or what do you wish you never got introduced to? Hit us up, Big Boys Neighborhood.
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1: Big Boy's Neighborhood, your chance to speak on it. Who or what do you wish you never got introduced to?
2: The Chargers.
1: We're going to... don't say that,
3: Lou.
1: Don't say that, man. We're down bad right now.
3: Chargers fans are down bad.
1: This one you're supposed to be a fan.
3: Yeah, I know, man.
1: Come on, man. And don't mess up your check either.
3: We're down bad, bro.
1: That was Louie you guys said that to. Chargers organization.
3: We're down bad.
1: Said he wish he never got introduced to the Chargers. Let's bring Rebecca into the neighborhood and see what's going down with Rebecca. Rebecca, hello.
4: Hello.
1: Hello there. Rebecca, who or what do you... Rebecca, hold on, honey. There's a cadence here. Rebecca, who or what do you wish you never got introduced to, Rebecca?
4: Golfing.
1: Oh, yeah.
4: Oh, man. It's so, so expensive, even to practice. And then once you get into it, the clubs, they could go, like, for over a K. So expensive.
2: 2K, like, a good Jesus. Set of clubs is, like, $1,000.
1: Really? Let me tell you, Rebecca, that's crazy because my son, he just got introduced to golfing, right?
2: Mm-hmm.
1: And now I'll FaceTime him or something because he goes to school in Arizona. FaceTime him. And he's out there playing golf. And that's one of the things, too, where it's like, they say as soon as you get introduced to it, you'll fall in love with it. Did you find that, Rebecca?
4: I do. So I, even though I don't play too well, I love it so much. And then when you have a good game, you're just always trying to chase that over and over again.
2: Yeah. What? This is true.
1: That's what my homeboy Pacey used to say about crack.
2: Yeah.
1: Yeah, man. Real talk.
2: Yeah.
1: All right.
2: That's true, though.
1: All right now. That's real. Does anyone golf? Do you golf?
2: Yes, I golf.
1: Really,
2: yes,
1: though?
5: I can see that.
2: Yeah, dude. I'm telling you, like, every time you play, you have bad holes, and then you get that one good hole, and you're like, oh, I might go pro.
1: You had bad holes.
2: Yeah, I had bad holes.
1: All righty now.
2: Yeah.
1: We bring Natalie into the neighborhood to see what's going down with Natalie up in here. Another Natalie?
3: Yes.
1: Natalie, hello.
6: Hello, it's Rio. What's up, big boy?
3: It's not Natalie?
1: Is this not Natalie?
3: Oh.
6: No, it's Nikia.
3: Go to Nikia. Hold on for a second.
1: Nikia, I'm going to come back to you. Louie was just telling me I got to go to Natalie, all right? So I'm going to come back to you, Nikia. But let's bring Natalie into the neighborhood. Natalie, hello.
3: No, huh? She's not there.
1: They hung up. Wait, there's a reason why? Don't say it, just in case we can get it back on. But there was a reason why you wanted
3: Natalie
1: it on?
3: Natalie has something that I think a lot of people use right now. And it's
1: really
3: starting to become an issue, bro.
2: What is it?
1: All right, Nat, you got to call
3: Natalie,
1: us back. You got to call us back, man. And we're getting the Kia ready for on air as
3: Perfect.
1: Well, man. Big Boy Neighborhood, live radio.

0: Birmingham's home for old school and today's R&B, B106.5.
1: Big Whitney. All right, now your chance to speak on it. Who or what do you wish you never got introduced to? We were talking about how GTA 6 is coming.
2: Oh, yeah.
1: And there's some people that are saying, man, my whole life is going to change.
2: Yeah.
1: Wish I never got introduced to it. So we're going to bring Peachy into the neighborhood and see what's going down with Peachy. Peachy, hello.
3: Hello
1: there.
3: Shout out to Virgos. Happy belated birthday.
1: Virgo season. Yes. Hello. Peachy, when's your birthday?
3: August 28th.
1: August 28th, fellow Virgo right there. All right, now, yes. Peachy, who or what do you wish you never got introduced to?
3: It's going to be a what. And ladies, if you know, you know. But that goddamn rose.
1: The rose.
4: Oh, the rose.
3: Yes.
4: You guys have never heard of
2: the rose. I know what she's talking about.
1: Yeah.
2: Is it a pleasure thing?
4: Yeah.
3: You know.
2: Yes.
1: Oh.
2: There's
4: like different kinds of roses, I think.
3: Yes,
4: there's like
3: they got a transformer one.
2: Transformer. Yeah, that's it. We're
3: colors
2: cooked.
3: Too. Mm-hmm.
2: Man, we're cooked.
1: It's roses. It's like a toy, right?
4: Yeah.
1: Oh.
4: Yeah. No,
1: and you say you wish you got never. You said you heard.
4: I've heard. Yeah.
1: And Peachy.
3: I've heard too. And my friend was like, do it. And I was like, you know what? I did it. And you was right.
1: Yeah, she was like, GTA 6 my ass. She was like, I'm not getting over to go to work now.
3: Yeah. But while your boyfriend is stuck on GTA 6, you can be in the back on your road.
1: I heard that.
2: Wow.
1: Hey, man, now watch I start hear rolls all over the place.
2: Yeah. You see it?
1: Let me see.
5: It looks like a rose.
4: Like
1: I got that at the house in my wife's drawer.
2: Really?
1: Can you imagine? I think I'm going to have to bring something home, though.
2: Oh, no.
1: So how long ago did you discover the rose, Peachy?
3: About a couple of months ago.
1: I heard that.
3: Yes.
2: So he's been peachy ever since.
1: Say what now?
5: It says whisper quiet in water.
1: Hell yeah.
4: I'm saying there's different ones. There's some that come, like things come out. I don't know. I just know because I've seen them.
1: Right.
4: I'm serious. But that's why I don't want to try it because look at the way she's calling.
3: Getting one, this is your sign to go ahead and get one.
1: Yeah, man. Hey, man.
4: Maybe.
1: Is it crazy or past HR rules if I brought you one? That'd be crazy, right? Yeah. How do you accept that? Like, okay, that's kind of gross. Like, yeah, remember we were talking to Peachy about it?
2: Yeah. White elephant gift right here, bro.
3: Nah, don't put Peachy in it. Don't put Peachy in it.
1: Hell, you know who called?
2: Yeah.
1: What are you talking about, Peachy? Now my rose whole virginity of not knowing.
4: Right.
1: Now anytime somebody asks me for the rose, now I know exactly what it is. When was the last time you rosed out, Peachy?
2: Rosed out.
3: Listen, about 2-3 o'clock this morning.
1: Okay, there it is. She's like, that's why I'm in such a good mood.
4: Right.
1: Hey, Peachy, are you in a relationship?
3: No, I am not.
1: Damn. See, I wouldn't even mind the assistance and the help.
4: Right.
1: You know what I'm saying? I ain't mad at you.
3: It's good, though. You ain't got to worry about no cheating, no nothing. Oh, loyal hands.
1: Like, you don't come home and your Peachy's not there. You don't have to check your Peachy's phone.
4: Independent.
1: The Peachy not hanging out. I mean, the rose not hanging out with the homie.
4: Yeah.
1: You know what I'm saying?
3: I ain't got to worry about it being stuck on GTA 6.
1: There it is. Right. You don't have to go through the rose's phone.
2: Man.
1: The benefits of the rose.
4: Yeah,
1: there it is right there. Hit us up, man. Who or what do you wish you never got introduced to? Y'all hit us up. Big Boy Neighborhood.
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1: 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On the way, music from New Edition. 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Appreciate your time. 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

Birmingham's home for old school and today's R&B, B106.5. 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
1: Coming up, music from Frankie Beverly and Maze, a nice classic there. Then I'll play the latest from Money Long. It's called Riches. I'm Beyonce Fox. Happy Saturday. What you doing? You cleaning up the house? 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Yes, we can be with you 24/7 if you let us.
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Yes. And if you missed it, it's okay. Because guess what? Starting October 1st, you can check it out online. 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
1: On the way, music from New Edition. And then I'm going to play Miss Lauryn Hill. And she, along with Wyclef Jean, they're going to be performing at the Global Citizens Festival that is going on tonight in an effort to heighten awareness and end poverty. You can hit up our website to get more info. Lots of your other faves will be performing as well, like Alicia Keys, Lenny Kravitz, John Legend. You don't want to miss it. Again, that airs tonight.
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1: Coming up, music from M. Toomey and the latest from October London. That one's called Silent Treatment. I got that for you, Greg. It is on the way. Thank you so much for sending in your request. Appreciate it. So there is a video. You know those Waymo cars? They're all over the West Coast and they're spreading across the country. They are the self-driving cars where you look and there's no driver in the car. I first saw one about 3 or 4 years ago in Phoenix and I freaked out. And I really freaked out last week. I was at the iHeartRadio Music Festival in Vegas, right? They are all over the strip. My goodness. Nobody's in these cars driving. But anyway, there is a video showing that a Waymo robo-taxi drove right through a farmer's market on a closed road in Denver. Vendors were setting up at the farmer's market when the car came through and that just was not a good look. I mean, you know, thank goodness no one was hurt, but it did bring up a lot of safety concerns. I don't know. I don't think I could get in one of those yet. Maybe at some point, but not right now.
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0: B106.5. Music coming out from Mary J. Blige, who is winding down her Las Vegas residency. Her final dates are in February. Also, Dave Hollister is coming up with his latest. It's called Voodoo Magic. And there is a new study. Doctors are warning of brain damage. I'll tell you from what. Keep listening.
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0: Birmingham's home for old school and today's R&B, B106.5. Such a good song, love it. Alicia Keys is coming up. Jill Scott is on the way. Good afternoon. I am Beyonce Fox. So doctors of psychiatry and behavioral neurosciences at Wayne State University did some research. And guess what? They are warning of brain damage from, you ready for this? Excessive screen time. Something we are probably all guilty of, myself included. Look, I'm holding up my hand right now, guilty as charged. And this research is showing that brain damage done from too much screen time looks similar to damage done by cocaine and alcohol use. What? Wow. However, the doctors are also saying that research shows that if you're not on the screen for about 2 weeks or so, that will normalize the brain. But who cannot look at a screen for 2 weeks? I gotta speak for myself, because I can't. I sure can't.
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1: On the way, Anita Baker, and also I'll play Deborah Cox. Going back to the talkback line.
2: I would like to shout out a happy birthday to my sister, Minda Jackson. That's my sister. Yes, she is. And this is Yella from Ponchatoula, Louisiana. You already know I always be on here. I'm trying to win some when it's time. I'm trying to get it when I can. And happy birthday, sis. Have an enjoyable day. Love you.
1: Yes. And we love you back. Thank you, you and your sister. Thank you so much for listening and for leaving us a message on the talkback line. 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We love to hear from you. And if today is your birthday, happy birthday. Libra's in the house.
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0: 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I'm Beyonce Fox. Big shout out to everybody in Birmingham. 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
1: 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First of all, I have to be honest with you, baby. I lied when I told you I never wanted to see you again.

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0: 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Man, Chris Brown snapped on Instagram the other day. I feel that frustration, sir. Wow. Michael Jackson is coming up. Money Long is on the way, and that is going to do it for me. I am Beyonce Fox. Thank you so much for listening. I really appreciate you, and I hope you continue to enjoy your weekend. I'll meet you back here Monday morning. God bless.
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0: B1065. I have some American Idol news for you in a moment and more music to play for you too on this Saturday. How about Yes from Tank, Wifey next, and more. So have you heard American Idol is now moving from Los Angeles to Atlanta after 25 years of production. Georgia will attract film and TV productions with a 20% transferable tax credit and other incentives as well. So it's always about money, isn't it? American Idol joins other competition shows moving production out of Southern California, including Shark Tank, which is also heading to Hotlanta.
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1: Well, Saturday is here, and so is our Global Citizen Festival. Let's talk about that a bit. Meanwhile, Fantasy, Mariah coming up. Boney James with Letticy, I Belong to You. 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
1: If you by chance are a fan of Spider-Man, I got some news for you. Also some music, new edition, Mr. Telephone Man, Erykah Badu, Next Lifetime and more on the way. So have you heard Spider-Man? 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It surpassed Star Wars, The Force Awakens, and has made over $936 million in North America so far. That's impressive. And it's still playing at the theaters, too. So Spider-Man, Brand New Day, doing some stuff at the movie theater.
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0: 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Let's do a dance a kiss from Johnny Gill coming up next, and some iHeart news in a couple songs. Plus, Producers Week on Suave say we have a young lady on the line enjoying the music this afternoon. Appreciate that. Who is this?
1: Hey, Joe Soto, this is Lil Bit. You killing me today, boy. You killing me.
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0: 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I'm

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0: 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I have some podcast news to strut into in a bit. 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

0: Birmingham's home for old school and today's R&B, B106.5. Let's do Still Not a Player, Big Punisher, a little help from Joe coming up next musically. And of course, we got to fill you in on some great podcast news for you this evening as well. I'll do that in a couple songs. Meanwhile, our good friend Grimmel is on the line. Grimmel, thank you so much for checking in. You know we can't do this thing without you, man.
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0: B1065. I like to do research on this show for your benefit, of course. Wait till you hear what I've researched now. Meanwhile, Late from Jay Brown coming up. Heard it all before. Sunshine Anderson and more on this 26th day of September, Saturday. Hope you're having a great weekend. Did you know that this month, way back in 1992, the space shuttle Endeavour carried the first married couple into space? Maybe you might recall that. Sadly, the couple spent most of the time trying to agree on where to eat for dinner.
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9: This is Jana Kramer from Wind Down with Jana Kramer. Hey, quick question for the parents listening right now. 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